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2: Katie got a VIP box for the postseason. 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She planned well and was able to bring the whole family.
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3: 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Anyone? How about some tuna on rye?
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4: 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It made me think, what will happen with the people I love when my time is up? 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

0: here on the late night version of Sports Night on Westwood One Sports and the Westwood One Sports app. I am John Lund. Will is here in hour 14 or 15. Peyton is here running the program. We'll give you some stuff on preseason football here momentarily. And then we got Lund's last call, including a crazy story from Australia, and I'm not sure I'm buying what these police are selling, but we'll do that in about 18 minutes at 40 minutes past the hour. If you're still on the line, we'll hit you up at 310-840-4910. Very quickly, boys, how are we holding up? Especially you, Will. I'm not sure if it's hour 14 or 15. I know you're hitting a bunch of caffeine here. I've told you about the eye drops. Everything working? Everything rolling?
1: That's a nice little trick, the eye drops. No, it's hour 14.
0: It wakes you right up.
1: I felt myself dragging a bit. I can't lie. At the start of the hour, I went and I had a banana, some nuts, and now we're back in the race. We're good the rest of the way.
0: Very,
2: banana
0: very good.
2: And nuts. All right, oh boy.
0: Yeah. Banana's a good call. Absolutely will wake you up. The eye drops work. I am on my second energy drink. And see, I'm nervous because it's about halfway done, and I'm thinking, do I continue to do it because it's going to keep me up? Mm. Or do I just draw it at this point because I'm feeling good? I got easily enough energy, but I guess I'll probably drink it. I hate wasting stuff.
1: Yeah, let it
0: And so, if I, you know, if I gotta, yeah, you know, why not? If I have to stay up a couple extra hours, keep my wife up, she won't mind. Actually, yes, she will. She'll be very angry, but I'm trying to go outside or run a few laps or whatever it takes. Take the dog walk maybe in the middle of the night so people can look and be like, who's that weirdo outside? Anyway, I digress. All right, a couple of quick things. NFL preseason action. You may have missed that. Lots of games tonight. And just over the weekend itself, I'll give you everything here. Raiders over the Texans.

We're going to get back into the Cleveland Browns quarterback situation coming up momentarily as we ease our way into the final hour of the program. Linnell Willingham getting you up to 11 a.m. here on Westwood One Sports. I'm scrolling Twitter, and the one thing that I hate that everyone has access to all 22 film. It's the worst thing that's ever, like, hit the football streets, if I could say it that way. People getting access to all 22 footage. It's like having people know how the sausage is made, but then not really, right? Because maybe that's a horrible example. It's like

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1: That was Chris Rose on WEWS News 5 Cleveland yesterday. The only touchdown pass that's been thrown in the preseason by either Deshaun Watson or Shedeur Sanders. Welcome back into Westwood One Sports. Chris Mack alongside Kate Constable here on BetMGM Game Day. Coming up in about 15, 20 minutes. Why are guys going back to college when they could be in the NFL? I think it might actually make some sense. We'll go through it before noon Eastern, 9 Pacific. We are with you until 4 Eastern, 1 Pacific, all day here on Westwood One Sports. Coming up in about an hour, Bob Condotta of the Seattle Times to preview what is the final game of the second weekend of the NFL preseason. Seahawks are in Nashville to take on the Tennessee Titans. 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